There is strength that we all have. It's not the strength we show.

0: Surprise!
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5: Pontiac, Michigan youth was reported dead at the scene of a head-on collision on Grand Avenue this morning. The youth was reportedly driving on the wrong side of the boulevard when he struck a delivery truck and was catapulted through the windshield of his car. The driver of the truck is reported to be uninjured. The identities of both men are being withheld by local police. County legislators today are expected to rally to the aid of striking longshoremen in hopes of ending the 9-month deadlock.

It was spreading around. And that takes its time. About to check outside the game. And you know what I'm talking about. Just let me know if you wanna go to that whole mile on the range. They got a lot of nice girls.

me to say that every day is just another rotten mess. And when it's gonna change, my friend, is anybody's guess. So I'm watching and I'm waiting, hoping for the best. Even think I'll go to pray every time I hear them saying that there's no way to delay that trouble coming every day. No way to delay that trouble coming every day. Wednesday I watched a riot, I seen the cops out on the street. Watched them throwing rocks and

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Further they assert that any show they'll interrupt to bring you news if it comes up. They say that if the place blows up, they will be the first to tell. Cause the boys they got downtown are working hard and doing swell. And if anybody gets the news before it hits the street, they

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Watch a mob just turn and bite them, and they say it served them right because a few of them were white. And it's the same across the nation, black and white discrimination. Yeah, and you can't understand me and all that other jazz they hand me in the papers and TV, and all that mass stupidity that seems to grow more every day. Each time you hear something it would say, he wants to go and do you in, cause the color of your skin just don't appeal to him, no matter if it's black or white, because he's out.

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Our country isn't free, and the law refused to see if all that you can ever be is just a lousy janitor. And unless your uncle owns the store, you know that five and every four just want to amount to nothing more than watch the rats go across the floor and make up songs about being poor.

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0: Só dois tipos de artistas atravessam hemisférios inteiros para dublar a própria voz. 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
1: Thank you. 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And there was an old man living on it. 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
3: Come to the show. You can show.
4: What?
3: This is up. The video?
4: No.
3: The grill?
4: No.
3: Information?
4: No.
3: The squadron?
5: Mokigo.
6: I am the father.
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2: While we're doing that blues thing, we're going to play this old Bobby Bland song for you. 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

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I can use it. 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Meg can use them. 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
1: Oh, Meg, don't be rude.
0: Or not.
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